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Together, we are all Nova Scotia. We are the True North, strong and free. We are all proud to be Canada.

0: Magic 94.9 with Alexander Stewart. His problem instead. Good morning. This is Billy. Thank you so much for joining me on this Wednesday morning, July 22nd. Half the week gone already, and it does look like we're going to get that good soaking that we need in the woods. The rain has started already, and it is coming down in a hurry. But we do have lots to talk about. We're going to check in on the Friday night for Mud Creek today. We got to break down that festival. It is so big this year. And at 8:10, we have a community shout-out with an organization that makes a huge difference for some of the most scenic places in our areas. And it's 6:40 in this hour of the Hollywood Buzz. We've got news on the court challenge to the Paramount Warner merger, as well as a very expensive piece of Star Wars memorabilia. I'm not seeing too much out on the roadways. That's going to be a problem today. Most construction's been canceled due to the rain. But if you come across anything, let me know. 902-710-6096. Good morning, all.
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0: Felix Cartel's latest the way on Magic 94.9. Good morning. This is Bill with you. Thank you for joining me. It is 6:16, and we all know the Valley Regional Hospital Foundation does incredible work supporting healthcare here in the Valley, but they also help other organizations make a difference as well. Their community grant program and children and youth wellness grants, they offer up to $5,000 for projects that support health and wellness across the Valley. So registered charities, nonprofits, any other community organization can apply. They are accepting applications year-round, but the next review deadline is coming up for August 23rd. So if you're out there, you may want to get that together. You can find the applications on vrhfoundation.ca, which is their website, or just search Valley Regional Health Foundation. You can get there either way. A great way to get some good ideas into the healthcare system with a little bit of money to do so. I'm going to be right back in a moment with a look at the weather.
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0: Rain at times heavy today, and it is starting to come down here in Kentville. We'll see a few thunderstorms this morning and then showers this afternoon. We could see 30 to 50 millimeters. That's expected. It could be higher locally in the thunderstorms. We'll see some wind gusts this afternoon. Well, this morning into this afternoon, around 50 kilometers an hour with a high of 21, but very humid, feeling like 28. Showers tonight with fog patches developing and a low of 19 overnight. And those showers could continue tomorrow before clearing late in the afternoon. We'll see a high of 20. It's 19 degrees in Berwick at 6:19.
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Ariana Grande says this song was inspired by those moments after a relationship ends, when everything feels familiar but completely different. 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
1: Good morning. The province is urging Nova Scotians to prepare for significant rainfall and thunderstorms starting today and continuing into tomorrow. Emergency Management Minister Kim Maslin says modeling projects 40 to 100 millimeters of rain, which could lead to localized flooding and road disruptions. She says residents should stay informed, avoid unnecessary travel during intense rain, and never drive through flooded roads. The Tri-Counties and the Atlantic Coast to Halifax County are under a rainfall warning from Environment Canada, with 40 to 60 millimeters of rain expected. The rest of the province is under a special weather statement with 30 to 50 millimeters of rain in the forecast. The Prime Minister met virtually with provincial and territorial premiers yesterday as they were gathered in Charlottetown for the First Minister's meeting. A release says Mark Carney updated the group on the latest in a series of unilateral trade actions by the U.S. that began with President Donald Trump imposing tariffs in direct violation of the Canada-U.S.-Mexico agreement. He discussed Canada's ongoing tariff response and underscored that Canada remains ready to engage with the U.S. for the mutual benefit of both countries. Carney commended the premiers on the significant steps they have taken together with the federal government to strengthen the country's economy. A recurring sewage odor in New Minas may persist until a new treatment plant is built or new technology is installed. County of Kings Engineering Director Brad Kerrigan says the regional lagoon system can't keep up with increasing industrial and commercial waste. He says warmer water temperatures are triggering the smell, which comes from hydrogen sulfide gas. Kerrigan says staff are maximizing airflow and removing sludge, but those are only temporary fixes, according to the Annapolis Valley Register. A new plant could cost more than $100 million, with construction not expected to start until late next year or early 2028. Digby RCMP have charged a 65-year-old man with multiple historical sexual offenses. Police say Benjamin Mark Seeley of Kentville faces charges including sexual exploitation of a young person, indecent assault, sexual assault, and sexual interference. The alleged offenses occurred between 1975 and 1991. Three victims have come forward so far. Investigators believe there may be more and are encouraging anyone with information to contact police. Seeley was arrested July 16th and released on conditions. He is scheduled to appear in Digby Provincial Court in September. In sports, Tampa Bay beat the Blue Jays 12-2 in Toronto last night. The Jays are now 6 games behind the Red Sox for the third and final wildcard spot with 6 teams to jump. Boston's game against Baltimore and the Yankees matchup with Pittsburgh were both postponed last night and will be played as part of a doubleheader today. And in the NHL, Jason Robertson and the Dallas Stars will avoid a salary arbitration hearing as a forward signed a $12 million contract for next season. Now you're up to date. I'm James Faulkner.
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3: Rain at times heavy today with a few thunderstorms this morning, then showers this afternoon. 30 to 50 millimeters of rain, possibly higher in thundershowers. Wind gusts with a high of 21, feeling like 28 with a humidex. Showers tonight with fog patch developing, a low of 19. And a chance of showers tomorrow before clearing late in the afternoon, a high of 20. It's 19 degrees in Greenwood at 6:32.
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0: Magic 94.9 with Rev, Contemporary Love. Good morning. This is Bill at 6:38, which means it's time for the Hollywood Buzz. A federal judge has temporarily blocked the proposed merger between Paramount and Warner Brothers for at least 14 days. A coalition of 12 states argues the deal would reduce competition, leading to higher prices and fewer movies and TV shows. A hearing on the longer injunction is set for August 3rd. A piece of movie history has found a new home. Luke Skywalker's lightsaber from The Empire Strikes Back sold for a record-breaking $3.75 million, making it the most expensive Star Wars movie prop ever auctioned. Several other iconic film props also fetched hundreds of thousands of dollars at auction. And the Archie gang is heading into horror. Disney Plus has officially ordered a live-action series based on the Afterlife with Archie comics, where zombies overrun Riverdale. The show is being eyed for a Halloween 2027 debut. And that's your Hollywood Buzz.
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0: Rain at times heavy today, and as someone who just went to the car, I can verify it is coming down. We will see a few thunderstorms this morning and then showers this afternoon. Expected between 30 and 50 millimeters, but it could be higher during the thunderstorms. We'll see some wind gusts around 50 kilometers, a high of 21, very humid at 28. Showers continue tonight with fog patches developing, a low of 19, and a few showers are still possible tomorrow before skies clear late in the afternoon with a high of 20. 19 degrees in Windsor, at 6:42.
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0: 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And we've got James coming up in about 8 minutes with the 7 o'clock news update.
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0: Magic 94.9 with Shaboozy, a bar song, Tipsy. This is Bill with you. Good morning. Thank you so much for joining me. It's 7:10, and I was recently over for a visit in PEI, and it's kind of the land of the roundabouts over there on the island. Man, I saw some stuff. It led to a very spirited conversation in the car. Let's just say this. So I'm going to let you settle the argument. My question today is, settle this argument. Are roundabouts better than four-way stops? So for me, I agree that they make traffic move faster in theory, but that is assuming that everyone knows exactly what's happening. I have one right by my house in New Minas, and it's a constant white knuckle experience just trying to go pick up a pizza. At least four ways we were going slow and could point at each other and wave and stuff. I don't know. I'll let you settle it. Head over to the Magic 94.9 Facebook to share yours or drop me a text 902-710-6096. We will, of course, read some of your comments later in the show.
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0: Noah Kahn with The Great Divide on Magic 94.9. Bill with you. Good morning. Not too much going on traffic-wise, but with that rain coming down, we are seeing some pooling water on the road. So please drive to the conditions. Make sure your lights are on. And if you see anything out there I need to know about, let me know. 902-710-6096. And how's that old saying go? How do you eat an entire whale? One bite at a time. That's kind of how we have to look at Mud Creek Days in Wolfville this weekend because so much is going on. So I'm going to focus on Friday right now. To start, from 6:30 to 9 Friday night, Main Street is going to turn into one big kickoff street party. It'll be a lot of fun. And obviously, Main Street will be closed down starting at 5:30 for that. There'll be a live dance with Al King and the Vineyard Knights and DJ Kiwi. There's also plenty of family activities going on during that time. But if you want something a little quieter, at 7, you can catch a free showing of Wally at the Al Whittle. That'll be going on as well. We're going to go over Saturday tomorrow, and I'll put in a little bit of Sunday, but you can expect to see myself there pretty much all Friday night. Sophie's going to be there Saturday and Sunday, so there'll be plenty of us, plenty of chances for you to scan your fuel your summer during Mud Creek Days. And for the full schedule, you can go to the Town of Wolfville socials. I'll be right back with a look at the weather.
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0: Rain throughout the morning, at times heavy. We'll see a few thunderstorms this morning as well. We're seeing them show up on the radar down Yarmouth Way right now. Showers will continue in the afternoon. Rainfall totals between 30 and 50 millimeters expected, could be higher in some areas with the thunder showers. Also some gusty winds and a high of 21. Heavy humidity at 28. Showers tonight with fog patches developing, a low of 19 overnight. And tomorrow brings a chance of a few more showers before clearing late in the day. We'll see a high of 20. It's 19 degrees in Kingston. We're 7:23.
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3: Good morning. The province is urging Nova Scotians to prepare for significant rainfall and thunderstorms starting today and continuing into tomorrow. Emergency Management Minister Kim Maslin says modeling projects 40 to 100 millimeters of rain, which could lead to localized flooding and road disruptions. She says residents should stay informed, avoid unnecessary travel during intense rain, and never drive through flooded roads. The Tri-Counties and the Atlantic Coast to Halifax County are under a rainfall warning from Environment Canada with 40 to 60 millimeters of rain expected. The rest of the province is under a special weather statement with 30 to 50 millimeters of rain in the forecast. The Prime Minister met virtually with provincial and territorial premiers yesterday as they were gathered in Charlottetown for the First Minister's meeting. A release says Mark Carney updated the group on the latest in a series of unilateral trade actions by the U.S. that began with President Donald Trump imposing tariffs in direct violation of the Canada-U.S.-Mexico agreement. He discussed Canada's ongoing tariff response and underscored that Canada remains ready to engage with the U.S. for the mutual benefit of both countries. Carney commended the premiers on the significant steps they have taken together with the federal government to strengthen the country's economy. A recurring sewage odor in New Minas may persist until a new treatment plant is built or new technology is installed. County of Kings Engineering Director Brad Kerrigan says the regional lagoon system can't keep up with increasing industrial and commercial waste. He says warmer water temperatures are triggering the smell, which comes from hydrogen sulfide gas. Kerrigan says staff are maximizing airflow and removing sludge, but those are only temporary fixes, according to the Annapolis Valley Register. A new plant could cost more than $100 million, with construction not expected to start until late next year or early 2028. Digby RCMP have charged a 65-year-old man with multiple historical sexual offenses. Police say Benjamin Mark Seeley of Kentville faces charges including sexual exploitation of a young person, indecent assault, and sexual interference. The alleged offenses occurred between 1975 and 1991. Three victims have come forward so far. Investigators believe there may be more and are encouraging anyone with information to contact police. Seeley was arrested July 16th and released on conditions. He is scheduled to appear in Digby Provincial Court in September. In sports, Tampa Bay beat the Blue Jays 12-2 in Toronto last night. The Jays are now six games behind the Red Sox for the third and final wildcard spot with six teams to jump. Boston's game against Baltimore and the Yankees matchup with Pittsburgh were both postponed last night and will be played as part of a doubleheader today. And in the NHL, Jason Robertson and the Dallas Stars will avoid a salary arbitration hearing as a forward signed a $12 million contract for next season. Now you're up to date. I'm James Faulkner.
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5: Rain at times heavy today with a few thunderstorms this morning, then showers this afternoon. 30 to 50 millimeters of rain possible. Possibly higher in thunder showers. Wind gusts with a high of 21, feeling like 28 with a humidex. Showers tonight with fog patches developing, a low of 19. And a chance of showers tomorrow before clearing late in the afternoon and a high of 20. It's 19 degrees in Greenwood at 7:34.
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0: 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And yesterday we wanted to know, do you carry a Lucky Charm? Yes or no? And 69% of you said no. So let's move right into today's question. Do you believe in love at first sight? Yes or no? You can visit magic949.ca to vote. We'll check in the poll a little later in the show, and I'm going to be coming right back with a look at the updated weather.
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0: Heavy rain at times today. We'll see a few thunderstorms this morning and then showers this afternoon. Expecting 30 to 50 millimeters, but could be higher locally during the thunderstorms. We'll also see some wind gusts around 50 kilometers, a high of 21, but very humid. It'll feel more like 28. Showers will continue tonight with fog patches developing overnight and a low of 19. And a chance of showers tomorrow. It will clear off late in the afternoon with a high of 20. Across the region right now, we're holding between 19 and 20 degrees. It's 7:43.
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0: Preston Pablo with Cuz I Do on Magic 94.9, where we play everything, and I've got some great local baseball news to pass along this morning. Three players from our area have earned spots on the 2026 Nova Scotia U14 Girls Provincial Baseball Team. Congratulations to Sam Hatt of Windsor, Emily Parker from Tri-County, and Jordan Wellwood of Kentville. They're going to be heading to Moncton in September to represent Nova Scotia at the Atlantic Championships. A huge accomplishment and a reward for all the time they've spent on the field. Congratulations to all three of you, and good luck this September. Well done. I'll be right back with a look at today's celebrations.
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1: Good morning. Environment Canada has issued a rainfall warning for a large section of mainland Nova Scotia ahead of heavy rain and thunderstorms. The heavy rain is expected to fall this morning and this afternoon before tapering to steady drizzle or showers by the evening, with another round of heavy rain possible tomorrow morning. The Tri-Counties and the Atlantic Coast to Halifax County are under the warning, with 40 to 60 millimeters of rain expected. A special weather statement is in effect for the rest of the province, with the weather agency saying 30 to 50 millimeters of rain is forecast. Thunder showers are expected to develop over some areas, producing heavier rainfall. Emergency Management Minister Kim Maslin said there could be localized flooding and road disruptions, as their modeling projects up to 100 millimeters of rain. Nine of Canada's premiers have signed an agreement to allow the direct-to-consumer sale of alcohol between their provinces. The Atlantic provinces joined Alberta, BC, Saskatchewan, Manitoba, and Ontario to allow individuals to order their favorite wine, spirit, beer, or other alcoholic beverages directly from licensed producers from those jurisdictions. BC said it would allow companies to sell directly to consumers by February, while Quebec and the Yukon are aiming to sign on to the agreement in the near future. New Brunswick and Manitoba had already reached deals to permit more interprovincial sales of certain types of alcohol, while Nova Scotia and Ontario signed the first direct-to-consumer agreement of its kind in March. It's part of a larger effort to address interprovincial trade barriers across Canada. The provincial government has issued requests for proposals for public housing projects in Middleton, Spring Hill, and Shubenacadie. Build Nova Scotia says the latest RFPs will cover 50 homes for about 150 people in need of public housing. Last November, the province announced those three sites plus Windsor were chosen for up to 64 new affordable homes. It's part of a plan to add 515 new public housing units across the province over the next 5 years, with 307 of the units underway or complete. Sobeys parent company says it will stop using and enforcing some property controls that can limit where competitors open stores. Empire Company Limited of Stellarton says it will no longer use restrictive covenants and will stop enforcing certain exclusivity clauses. The move comes after increased scrutiny from regulators over competition in the grocery industry. Empire says future lease agreements will have limits on size, products, and length of any exclusivity provisions. The Competition Bureau has been investigating grocery property controls since 2024. In sports, the Blue Jays have dropped five of their last six games after a 12-2 loss to Tampa Bay last night. Elsewhere in the majors, Boston's bid to tie a franchise record 15th straight win is on hold after last night's game with Baltimore was postponed. The Yankees and Pirates were also postponed, and both series will play a doubleheader today. Now you're up to date. I'm James Faulkner.
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4: Rain at times heavy today with a few thunderstorms this morning, then showers this afternoon. 30 to 50 millimeters of rain, possibly higher in thundershowers. Wind gusts with a high of 21, feeling like 28 with a humidex. Showers tonight with fog patches developing, a low of 19, and a chance of showers tomorrow before clearing late in the afternoon with a high of 20. It's 20 degrees in Kenville at 8:04.
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0: Magic 94.9 with Justin Bieber. Daisies, this is Bill with you. Good morning. Thank you so much for joining me today. It is 8:11, which means it's time for our community shout-out. Today's community shout-out goes to one of the most active groups we have ever featured, the Scotian Shores Cleanup Project. I spoke with founder and project manager Angela Riley about the work they do.
1: Scotian Shores is a mostly volunteer-led organization. We're one of the most active shoreline cleanup groups in Nova Scotia, with almost 1.9 million pounds of debris removed.
0: Yes, she said 1.9 million pounds, and they do this by being out there every weekend while also working to divert the waste from landfills. That takes more than one person, and Angela wanted to thank the others for their work.
1: And why it is so big is because our volunteers and people who believe in this and people who are willing to come out. This cleanup's actually bigger than just picking it up off the shoreline. It's the waste diversion, it's our artists, our fishers. A big thank you to everyone who's out there with us. There's a saying, individually we are one drop, but together we are in an ocean.
0: So thank you to Scotian Shores Cleanup for the amazing work you do for our shorelines. You can follow their work on social media at Scotian Shores. And they have a cleanup coming up this Saturday at Gulliver's Cove at 11 a.m. They need all the help they can get. If there's an organization or action you feel needs a shout-out for their work, you can text your suggestion, 902-710-6096.
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0: Magic 94.9 with new music from Talk. That is Time Machine, and this is Bill. Good morning. And I was expecting some spirited conversation over today's question, but I have to say there's some very well thought out answers. But it does appear we're all talking about the human element. When I asked for you to settle this argument, are roundabouts better than four-way stops? Cam says team roundabout. I love that, team roundabout. Roundabouts all day, less waiting, better traffic flow, fewer serious crashes, and no arguing over whose turn it is. But there are lots of opposing views over there. He says once you get the hang of them, you'll never go back. You can head over to Magic949's Facebook to weigh in or text me, 902-710-6096, and we'll read a few more later in the show.
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0: Rain at times heavy today with a few thunderstorms this morning, then showers throughout the afternoon. We're expecting between 30 and 50 millimeters, but it could be higher during the thunderstorms. Wind gusts around 50. We'll see a high of 21, very humid at 28 degrees. Showers continue tonight with fog patches developing overnight with a low of 19. And a few showers possible tomorrow, but skies will clear off late in the afternoon. We'll see a high of 20, which is what it is in Windsor right now, 20 degrees at 8:23.
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5: Good morning. The province is urging Nova Scotians to prepare for significant rainfall and thunderstorms starting today and continuing into tomorrow. Emergency Management Minister Kim Maslin says modeling projects 40 to 100 millimeters of rain, which could lead to localized flooding and road disruptions. She says residents should stay informed, avoid unnecessary travel during intense rain, and never drive through flooded roads. The Tri-Counties and the Atlantic Coast to Halifax County are under a rainfall warning from Environment Canada, with 40 to 60 millimeters of rain expected. The rest of the province is under a special weather statement with 30 to 50 millimeters of rain in the forecast. The Prime Minister met virtually with provincial and territorial premiers yesterday as they were gathered in Charlottetown for the First Minister's meeting. A release says Mark Carney updated the group on the latest in a series of unilateral trade actions by the U.S. that began with President Donald Trump imposing tariffs in direct violation of the Canada-U.S.-Mexico agreement. He discussed Canada's ongoing tariff response and underscored that Canada remains ready to engage with the U.S. for the mutual benefit of both countries. Carney commended the premiers on the significant steps they have taken together with the federal government to strengthen the country's economy. A recurring sewage odor in New Minas may persist until a new treatment plant is built or new technology is installed. County of Kings Engineering Director Brad Kerrigan says the regional lagoon system can't keep up with increasing industrial and commercial waste. He says warmer water temperatures are triggering the smell, which comes from hydrogen sulfide gas. Kerrigan says staff are maximizing airflow and removing sludge, but those are only temporary fixes, according to the Annapolis Valley Register. A new plant could cost more than $100 million, with construction not expected to start until late next year or early 2028. Digby RCMP have charged a 65-year-old man with multiple historical sexual offenses. Police say Benjamin Mark Seeley of Kentville faces charges including sexual exploitation of a young person, indecent assault, and sexual interference. The alleged offenses occurred between 1975 and 1991. Three victims have come forward so far. Investigators believe there may be more and are encouraging anyone with information to contact police. Seeley was arrested July 16th and released on conditions. He is scheduled to appear in Digby Provincial Court in September. In sports, Tampa Bay beat the Blue Jays 12-2 in Toronto last night. The Jays are now six games behind the Red Sox for the third and final wildcard spot with six teams to jump. Boston's game against Baltimore and the Yankees matchup with Pittsburgh were both postponed last night and will be played as part of a doubleheader today. And in the NHL, Jason Robertson and the Dallas Stars will avoid a salary arbitration hearing as the forward signed a $12 million contract for next season. Now you're up to date. I'm James Faulkner.
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6: Rain at times heavy today with a few thunderstorms this morning, then showers this afternoon. 30 to 50 millimeters of rain, possibly higher in thundershowers. Wind gusts with a high of 21, feeling like 28 with a humidex. Showers tonight with fog patch developing, a low of 19. And a chance of showers tomorrow before clearing late in the afternoon, a high of 20. It's 21 degrees in Greenwood at 8:34.
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0: Cameron Wickhome with Quitter on Magic 94.9, where we play everything. It is 8:40. Time to take a look at the Magic 94.9 Vogue Optical Web Poll. And a new Canadian press survey found that 55% of Canadians say they believe in love at first sight. The poll asked Canadians whether they believe it's possible to fall in love the moment they first meet someone, with just over half saying yes. It kind of offers a snapshot of Canadians' views on one of the most enduring questions about relationships. So we asked, do you believe in love at first sight, yes or no? And currently the poll is tracking on the side of romance, with 67% of you saying yes. You can visit magic949.ca to vote. We will take a look at the results tomorrow.
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0: This rain will continue throughout the day. At times heavy, we're expecting a few thunder showers this morning. They're down in Yarmouth. Seem to be heading this way on the radar as we speak. The showers will continue through the afternoon. We're expecting 30 to 50 millimeters, but it could be heavier when that those thunder showers do arrive. Wind will be around 50 kilometers an hour with a high of 21, but with the humidity going up to 28. Showers continue tonight with fog patches developing, a low of 19 overnight. And tomorrow, a chance of a few showers, but it will clear by late in the day with a high of 20. It's 21 degrees in Berwick. We're at 8:43.
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6: Only need me when it's sundown. 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Hit me with the road around. 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

0: Magic 94.9 with Sophia Camara with Girls Like You. I was on the cruise the other day in between events and decided I wanted to kill some time, but I wanted a view and a coffee, and I ended up at the Look Off in Canning. I hadn't been up this year, and on my way up, I popped into Sam's, grabbed a couple of things, got some strip loin at the Village Meat Market, and a coffee at the Village Coffee House. And I bring that up because that was all well parked in one place. You have to love Canning. It is just a beautiful little town with everything you need right at your fingertips. And, of course, the Look-Off, as always, awe-inspiring. I threw some pictures up on our social media for you to check out. There was also a group of people there with Corvettes, so that wasn't a bad view either. And with those engines and the beauties in those cars, well, they all wanted to scan for fuel your summer. So it was a pretty easy way to kill time in the valley. And the reason I bring it up is because it just points to how lucky we really are.
1: Sam's and Canning is here to help you stay on budget with incredible deals right now. 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

Tate McRae with You Broke Me First on Magic 94.9, where we play everything. Good morning, Bill, with you. Thank you so much for joining me. And I guess I should have thrown traffic lights into today's question. There are some people bringing that up, but also bringing up the location. I asked you to settle an argument. Are roundabouts better than four-way stops? And Layla, with a very well-thought-out explanation, she said a four-way stop is easy to install, costs millions less than a roundabout, doesn't disrupt traffic for a season when it's being built, and is safer for pedestrians than a roundabout. That's fair. But the comment of the day has to go to Jamie McIntosh. He said, nobody really knows how to use either anymore. Let's just go Mad Max on this. I certainly appreciate that. You can head over to Magic949's Facebook to weigh in or text me at 902-710-6096. Well, let's get right back to the music. This is Ella Langley with Choosing Texas on Magic 94.9.

0: Magic 94.9 with Katy Perry's California Girls. And we think life's big moments deserve to be celebrated. But with what I do for a living, I honestly think the little ones do too. So birthdays, anniversaries, retirements, new jobs, graduations, milestones of any sort, I can keep going and going. They all deserve a shout out. 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It's brought to you by Reed Jewelers in Kentville. And we really want to expand this thing. Anything you feel needs to be celebrated, I want to talk about.
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0: Magic 94.9 was Sean Desmond and Jamie Fine with Body. And that is going to do it for me today. This rain that you're seeing outside is going to continue today and hopefully will help with the dryness in the woods and with the dryness in my garden. My cucumbers are not looking so healthy. Looking ahead to tomorrow, we are going to speak with Paige from Kings County Family Resource Center about their weekly pop-ups and also get into what Saturday is going to look like for Mud Creek Days this weekend. It is a very full schedule. In the meantime, I'll talk to you all tomorrow morning. And remember, take care of each other out there.
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2: Here's your latest Environment Canada weather forecast. Rain at times heavy today with a few thunder showers this morning, changing just to showers this afternoon. 20 to 30 millimeters on the way with wind from the southwest gusting to 50, a high of 21 and a humidex of 28. 5 millimeters of showers or drizzle tonight with fog patches, wind from the southwest gusting to 40 and a low of 19. And cloudy tomorrow with a chance of showers early in the afternoon, then clearing, a high of 20 and a high UV index.
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1: Here's your latest Environment Canada weather forecast. Rain at times heavy today with a few thunder showers this morning, changing just to showers this afternoon. 20 to 30 millimeters on the way with wind from the southwest gusting to 50, a high of 21 and a humidex of 28. 5 millimeters of showers or drizzle tonight with fog patches, wind from the southwest gusting to 40 and a low of 19. And cloudy tomorrow with a chance of showers early in the afternoon, then clearing, a high of 20 and a high UV index.
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4: Latest Environment Canada forecast. Special weather statement in effect for the rainfall, showers, or drizzle throughout the day, with wind out of the southwest gusting to 50. High of 21, humidex of 28. Drizzle or showers into tonight, another 5 millimeters. Breezy to low 19. Chance of showers or drizzle tomorrow morning and through the afternoon, but then starting to clear. High of 20 with a mix of sun and cloud, and 26 for Friday.
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0: The Game of Love, Santana with Michelle Branch. Back in the day, replay, Shano here with you. And a little fun fact for you, Michelle Branch was actually not the first singer chosen for Santana's The Game of Love. The song went through versions with Greg Alexander from the New Radicals, Tina Turner, and Macy Gray before Michelle Branch recorded the hit version we all know. Her version ended up winning the Grammy Award for Best Pop Collaboration with Vocals back in 2003. More nostalgia heading your way as your Back in the Day replay continues.
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0: Yeah, from Usher as your Back in the Day replay continues. And speaking of Back in the Day, it's a few celebrity birthdays today. Yeah, WWE wrestler Shawn Michaels turns 61 today. David Spade is 62. William Dafoe, 71. Don Henley, 79. And Danny Glover is 80, according to Wikipedia. Also, Alex Trebek, that Canadian icon, would have been 86 today. We're going to pay some bills, and then there's going to be more from your Back in the Day replay.
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6: Latest Environment Canada forecast, special weather statement in effect for the rainfall, showers or drizzle throughout the day with the wind out of the southwest gusting to 50. High of 21, humidex of 28. Drizzle or showers into tonight, another 5 millimeters, breezy to low 19. Chance of showers or drizzle tomorrow morning and through the afternoon, but then starting to clear, high of 20 with a mix of sun and cloud and 26 for Friday.
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0: Magic 94.9, and we play everything. And good afternoon. I'm Julia Kilbride with you. We are looking at showers or drizzle today. Temps up around 28 with the Humidex, but we've been above 30 since earlier this morning. So it will be a hot and humid day. If you were wondering, yeah, that humidity is 100% today. We're going to hear from Olivia Rodrigo coming up. The weekend's next.
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0: 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Coming up, Alex Porat and Jasia.
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12: Latest Environment Canada forecast, special weather statement in effect for the rainfall. Showers or drizzle throughout the day with wind out of the southwest gusting to 50. High of 21, humidex of 28. Drizzle or showers into tonight, another 5 millimeters, breezy at a low 19. Chance of showers or drizzle tomorrow morning and through the afternoon, but then starting to clear, high of 20, with a mix of sun and cloud and 26 for Friday.
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0: Magic 94.9, we play everything and good afternoon, an overcast, drizzly sort of day. Yes, we'll see that weather continue through the day. Sun returns tomorrow and then more of that through the long range. So fear not for the weekend. It's looking good for a sunny one. Lots of great events to look forward to this week across the valley. There's going to be a community barbecue with the Visitor Information Center tomorrow. 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

0: Magic 94.9, we play everything, and good afternoon. Coming up tomorrow, there's going to be an adult paint night social at the Recreation Center upstairs here in Kentville. That will go from 6 until 8 p.m. You're invited out. 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
6: Latest Environment Canada forecast, special weather statement in effect for the rainfall, showers or drizzle throughout the day with wind out of the southwest gusting to 50. High of 21, humidex of 28. Drizzle or showers into tonight, another 5 millimeters, breezy to low 19. Chance of showers or drizzle tomorrow morning and through the afternoon, but then starting to clear, high of 20, with a mix of sun and cloud and 26 for Friday.
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0: 94.9. 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We play everything and good afternoon. Coming up tomorrow, a concert at Oakdean Park with Side by Tide as part of the Oakdean Concert Series. That show will go from 6:30 until 8. You're invited down for a free concert. 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We'll hear Ariana Grande coming up and Madonna with Sabrina Carpenter. Pink Panthers is next.
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As beautiful as when we first met.

0: 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Our Fuel Your Summer contest is a chance to win $250 in gas. Yeah, Bill will be announcing a new winner on Friday morning. It could be you. What you need to do is listen for our fuel alerts to track down our summer cruiser and scan the QR code for a chance to win. It's as simple as that. So that's your quest this week for a chance to win $250 in gas. It's more great winning brought to you by Aquatite Basements, by King's Honda, by Annapolis Valley Air Management, and by Anderson Weeks on Magic 94.9. We'll hear coming up from Avril Lavigne and Usher.
1: And I'm joined on this very wet Wednesday by Amy from Big Brothers Big Sisters. Amy, are you staying nice and dry today?
2: I am. As much as I love the sunshine, it is nice to see the rain too.
1: We absolutely do need it. And let's bring some sunshine to people's lives. You have our list of weekly winners.
2: I do. So the winners of our daily prizes from Absolutely Fabulous at Home are 441 Lloyd U, 995 Lynn B, 564 Allison M, 810 Susan B, 391, Brittany V, 44, Sheena B, and 327, Renu P. The winner of the bonus prize, which is sponsored by Kennedy's Ultimate Tire and Repair, is 968, Jennifer F. And the winner of the $50 cash prize, sponsored by Harry Wilson with Viewpoint Realty, is 191, Jordan M. So thank you to all of our supporters and congratulations to the winners. I'll be sending your prizes out within the next 4 to 6 weeks.
1: Congratulations does go to all those winners. And Amy, you guys have some exciting news about some matches.
2: Yeah, so just wanted to share that recently we've made several new matches. It's always so great to see the youth connecting with their mentor. And this has really helped lower the number of youth on our wait list, which is fantastic. We do still have some young people on our wait list in all four of the counties that we serve. Mentors don't need any special qualifications or skills. So it's really just about showing up, spending time together, and being someone that they can count on. But it has such a big impact for them and the youth in our community.
1: It sure does. And Amy, if somebody is interested in becoming a mentor, they want to know about your programs, events, or just information in general, how can they get in touch with you?
2: Yeah, they can absolutely visit our website at bbbsannapolisvalley.ca or give me a call at 902-670-7850.
1: Wonderful. Well, thanks so much, Amy, and enjoy the rest of your day.
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7: Latest Environment Canada forecast, special weather statement in effect for the rainfall, showers or drizzle throughout the day with the wind out of the southwest gusting to 50. High of 21, humidex of 28. Drizzle or showers into tonight, another 5 millimeters, breezy to low 19. Chance of showers or drizzle tomorrow morning and through the afternoon, but then starting to clear, high of 20 with a mix of sun and cloud and 26 for Friday.
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We play everything. Want to say hi to our friends today in Berwick. Thanks for tuning in. We'll hear next hour from Bruno Mars, Taylor Swift, and Lady Gaga. We'll have an info update at the top of the hour, and before that, Drake. Magic 94.9.

0: statement in effect for the rainfall, showers, or drizzle throughout the day with the wind out of the southwest gusting to 50. High of 21, humidex of 28. Drizzle or showers into tonight, another 5 millimeters, breezy to low 19. Chance of showers or drizzle tomorrow morning and through the afternoon, but then starting to clear, high of 20, with a mix of sun and cloud and 26 for Friday.
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0: Magic 94.9, we play everything, and good afternoon. We're gearing up for a busy weekend across the valley. But before that, tomorrow, there's a ghost walk happening in Wolfville, meeting at Clock Park at 7:30. 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It's the 19th season. It's family-friendly fun. Gather at Clock Park, and that's around 7:30, so the walk can start at 7:45. Cash only before the show. And Jerome does like it when you tell him your attendance intentions. So for contact info and details, you can go online to magic949.ca. Coming up, we'll hear Harry Styles and Bella Kay.
1: 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I can do anything.
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0: Magic 94.9, we play everything. Want to say hi to our friends in Greenwood. Coming up this weekend, you've got On the Village Green Market. They're proud to be a part of the Valleywide Rib Fest, and they're going to have the market open this weekend starting Friday from 11 to 7. You'll find all kinds of great market items. 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
2: Latest Environment Canada forecast. Special weather statement in effect for the rainfall. Showers or drizzle throughout the day with wind out of the southwest gusting to 50. High of 21, humidex of 28. Drizzle or showers into tonight. Another 5 millimeters. Breezy to low 19. Chance of showers or drizzle tomorrow morning and through the afternoon, but then starting to clear. High of 20 with a mix of sun and cloud and 26 for Friday.
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3: Well, good afternoon. The intense weather system is expected to move out of the Maritimes over the next 24 hours. Rainfall warnings remaining in effect for the southwest. Another round of rain, heavy rain, is possible into tomorrow morning. Les Saoudiens winds could gust up to 90 kilometers an hour in parts of Cape Breton. The province's Emergency Management Department is urging residents to avoid flooded roadways and prepare for possible disruptions. Severe thunderstorm watches are in effect for western New Brunswick. Environment Canada says they could see strong winds, large hail, heavy rain, might even see a tornado. There are no weather warnings, though, for Prince Edward Island. Ferry service between Nova Scotia and Maine has been canceled today because of the poor weather. Bay Ferry says cat sailings between Yarmouth and Bar Harbor are canceled because the winds and the sea conditions are too rough for safe docking and passenger comfort. Now, the company is warning passengers about possible rough conditions for tomorrow's crossings. Meantime, Northumberland Ferry says high winds in the Northumberland Strait could cause delays or cancellations between Nova Scotia and Prince Edward Island. No cancellations have been announced for the Newfoundland to Nova Scotia ferry. Meantime, the province says it remains committed to the international ferry service between Nova Scotia and the U.S. Premier Tim Houston says government is in active negotiations with Bay Ferries as the current contract ends this year. An economic impact study says the service generates up to $42 million a year in gross domestic product, according to the Tri-County Vanguard. The Cat Ferry has carried nearly 32,000 passengers so far this season, up almost 29% from last year. Bay Ferry says it continues or it expects another one-year extension while those long-term talks continue. Fire has destroyed the top of a wind turbine at the Pubnico Point Wind Farm in southwestern Nova Scotia. West Pubnico Fire Chief Devin Dontremont says firefighters couldn't extinguish the blaze because it was burning at the top of the 250-foot tower. Crews remained on scene for several hours to stop the fire from spreading to nearby woods and homes. The cause is still under investigation. The wind farm, owned by NextEra Energy Canada, experienced a similar turbine fire back in 2019. A British Columbia couple has opened what is believed to be the first sober campground in the Maritimes. Rachel Doucette and Todd Mitchell moved from Salt Spring Island to Mosier's Corner in the Valley and launched Son of the Sea last fall. The campground is completely alcohol and drug-free. Now, the couple, both in recovery for 16 years, named it after Doucette's son, Dylan, who died of a fentanyl overdose in 2017. The 8-acre site offers RV hookups, tent spots, trails, and a playground, and it is open to everyone, including families. Doucette and Mitchell tell CTV they're hoping to host a sober festival there sometime in the future. The Assembly of Nova Scotia Mi'kmaq Chiefs has extended the moratorium on moose harvests for another year. The decision follows community concerns about the health of the moose population and a commitment to Mi'kmaq values of conservation. Chief Norman Bernard says the nation is asserting its jurisdiction.

0: by prioritizing recovery over harvesting. The latest aerial survey in 2025 estimated the moose population at about 1,900 animals. The Assembly says the population needs to reach between 3,000 and 3,600 for a sustainable harvest. Surveys are typically done every 3 to 4 years in order to track trends. 26-year-old Mi'kmaq youth from Cape Breton is urging other Indigenous youth leaders to apply for a chance to speak directly to senators in Ottawa. Ethan Paul of Member 2 First Nation was one of only 8 Indigenous youth who were chosen from across Canada in 2024 to share his vision at the Senate's Voices of Youth Indigenous Leaders event. The program is now accepting applications for this fall's gathering, set for October 27th to 29th. Indigenous youth aged 18 to 35 have until July 31st to submit an application, according to the Post. All travel and accommodation costs are covered. Canadian Blood Service is issuing an urgent call for donors. The national blood supply has dropped by nearly 20% since June 1st. The agency says appointment bookings have fallen well below typical summer patterns, and there are now limited days on hand of several types of blood. Every week, the organization needs about 18,000 appointments to keep pace with hospital demand, but has fallen short by up to 2,500 appointments every week for the past 6 weeks. Additional weekend appointments have been added at many donor centers. Officials say blood has a shelf life of only 42 days, so donations are needed now before the August long weekend. In sports, Major League Baseball, the Blue Jays look to snap a 3-game skid as they continue their series against the AL East leading Tampa Bay Rays. Red Sox riding a 14-game winning streak as they host the Baltimore Orioles, and the Yankees are home to the Pittsburgh Pirates. Now you're up to date. I'm Sheldon McLeod.
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0: Latest Environment Canada forecast, special weather statement in effect for the rainfall, showers or drizzle throughout the day with the wind out of the southwest gusting to 50, high of 21, humidex of 28. Drizzle or showers into tonight, another 5 millimeters, breezy to low 19, chance of showers or drizzle tomorrow morning and through the afternoon, but then starting to clear, high of 20, with a mix of sun and cloud and 26 for Friday.
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0: Magic 94.9, it's the drive at 5. I hope your drive's going well. Drizzle or showers to continue this evening, another 5 millimeters or so. Temperatures hot tonight, but then tomorrow, not so much. We'll see sky clearing out later in the day, but temperatures tomorrow only up around 20. After that, sunny and hot for the weekend. So make some fun plans for the weekend. We've got some great ideas for you online at magic949.ca under the events page. We'll also be keeping you up to date this week with our Magic 94.9 cruiser, attending all kinds of great events and fun. And listen for those fuel alerts too. 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We're giving away that gas card every week. So yeah, you could be our next winner. Listen in this weekend for lots of fun on Magic 94.9. But yeah, to make some plans ahead of time for the weekend when it's sunny and nice, go online to our website. We'll hear from Somber and Selena Gomez this hour, just ahead Huntrix.
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6: Latest Environment Canada forecast. Special weather statement in effect for the rainfall. Showers or drizzle throughout the day with the wind out of the southwest gusting to 50. High of 21, humidex of 28. Drizzle or showers into tonight. Another 5 millimeters. Breezy to low 19. Chance of showers or drizzle tomorrow morning and through the afternoon, but then starting to clear. High of 20 with a mix of sun and cloud and 26 for Friday.
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5: 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But I don't wanna run for you.

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5: Latest Environment Canada forecast. Special weather statement in effect for the rainfall. Showers or drizzle throughout the day with wind out of the southwest gusting to 50. High of 21, humidex of 28. Drizzle or showers into tonight. Another 5 millimeters. Breezy to low 19. Chance of showers or drizzle tomorrow morning and through the afternoon, but then starting to clear. High of 20 with a mix of sun and cloud and 26 for Friday.
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